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Here is Kim Wilde, and you're listening to Radio Okavell 104.6.

and listen to the jangle and the roar. 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From the gray Atlantic Ocean to the wide Pacific shore, and you won't be together anymore, any place.

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What must I do to prepare? 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

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And here's to the few who forgive what you do, and the fewer who don't even care. And the night comes on,

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In the yard there was a punching bag that everybody felt the need to hit. I guess it's just a matter of common sense, but I think it's getting time for them to quit. 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

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If something's bothering you, don't look at me, 'cause I'm just sitting in the air.

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Hi, this is Lenny Kravitz, and I want to say hello. Let love rule, y'all. Keep it going. Think positive. Enjoy life. Thank you. Peace, love, and God. Bye-bye.